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0: 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When You Say Nothing at All and the brilliance of Ice House for you. Hey, little girl. Very nice to have you here for a Thursday morning. Keeping you company right through until 1 o'clock with feel-good tunes. 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
16: Crews attending a crash in Mitchell Park, Marion Road southbound at Sturt Road. Otherwise in Croydon Park, a breakdown north-south motorway near Torrens Road. In Port Adelaide, urgent sewer works on the Eastern Parade near Francis Street. Road plates are in use in Regency Park, Grand Junction Road near Dunstan Road. Speeds are at 40 and it's heavy going through. Spot any dramas on the roads. Call it in 1300 595 937. And that's the latest traffic on Smooth FM Adelaide.
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17: I'm Marianne Harris. Good morning. Calls to put an end to domestic violence in Australia are getting louder following 4 deaths in 4 days. Queensland's Shadow Minister for Women, Shannon Fentiman, wants prevention education to become a priority.
18: In our schools, in our sporting clubs, we have to be identifying those boys who can't regulate their emotions, and we need to be working with them a lot earlier and more intensively. And that's why domestic and family violence prevention resourcing is really important.
17: New data has revealed nearly a third of Australian households are struggling to pay their power bills amid a confusing energy market. This comes after a new report found 62% of households avoided heating or cooling their homes to save money. Spokesperson Patrick Verai says many customers find the market too complex to understand.
19: We find that people who don't switch regularly are subject to quite an extensive loyalty tax, where they're paying more for being loyal. And so we think this is a market failure and it needs addressing.
17: The US president has renewed threats to bomb Iranian civilian infrastructure unless Tehran returns to the negotiating table. Donald Trump says strikes on bridges and power plants will continue. Outgoing British Prime Minister Sir Keir Starmer has declared his political journey is over and as he prepares to leave office next week. Sam Neill's family is reportedly planning a low-key private funeral in New Zealand for the 78-year-old actor who died unexpectedly on Monday. And when ordering your next Macca's burger, instead of fries, you could well be asked if you want parking with that. This comes as the fast food giant is progressively rolling out paid parking and stringent time limits at busy locations across the country. McDonald's Waterloo in Sydney now slaps a flat daily fee of $35 on patrons who exceed a 1-hour stay.
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17: To sport in the Sydney Swans vow to do more to avoid colliding with umpires during games. The AFL fined 3 Sydney players from last week's clash with Fremantle, charging them with careless contact. Swan star Isaac Heaney admits they need to do better.
21: A lot of it's based off where you start, especially around the stoppage. When there's so much congestion, you just need to make sure the umpire's got a clear way out of the stoppage, and we need to protect them because they can't have their head on a swivel.
17: There'll be a new face playing for Port on the weekend. Baylen O'Brien will make his AFL debut against Frio on Saturday. And to the FIFA World Cup, the final is locked in with Argentina to face Spain on Monday morning.
15: Smooth weather.
17: Mostly sunny with light winds today, seeing a top of 16. Sunny tomorrow and 17 degrees. To the all-important weekend, sunny with light winds on Saturday, mostly sunny on Sunday with a top of 18. 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
0: On the way in the next 30 minutes, an artist who is currently 2 years into her hiatus away from music. 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

0: 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Britney Spears, Baby One More Time. Also played you Adele, Set Fire to the Rain. And it is Adele who's having a hiatus away from music. Her last gig in 2024, she told the crowd that you wouldn't see her for an incredibly long time. Hope she's enjoying whatever she's doing. Family time, I think. More Feel Good lined up for you next day with me. This is Smooth.
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11: Adelaide's traffic on Smooth.
12: We have reports of a crash in Myrtle Bank, Glen Osmond Road, just at Port Rush Road. There's heavy eastbound delays on Cross Road as well. Urgent sewer works taking place in Port Adelaide, Eastern Parade near Francis Street. Road plates are in use. Regency Road, Grand Junction Road near Dunstan Road. Speeds are at 40. Plenty of congestion through Campbelltown as well. Paynham Road near Glenburn Road. There's delays on Paynham Road back to Ashley Avenue. Spot any dramas on the roads, call it in 1300 595 937. That's the latest traffic on Smooth FM Adelaide.
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13: Good morning, I'm Maham Kishani. The personal data of thousands of patients has been stolen in a cyber attack on one of Australia's biggest healthcare providers. Partnered Health says 21 clinics across several cities, including Sydney, Melbourne and Canberra, were affected by the breach late last month. The company says it's working with government cyber agencies and police. Hundreds of BHP workers are preparing to down tools in WA today for the first time in decades. They'll strike for 8 hours at the mining giant's export terminal in Port Hedland after failing to reach a bargaining agreement with BHP. The Electrical Trades Union's Adam Woodidge says BHP knows what it will take to call off the strike.
14: BHP have known the issues with their workforce for a significant amount of time and what would be required to get a deal done, and they are forcing our members to take this action.
13: The US and Iran have traded fresh blows for a fifth consecutive day. It comes as Tehran threatens to block further trading channels in the region after closing the Strait of Hormuz. A record number of Aussies are being struck down by highly infectious viruses this winter. The number of RSV cases outpacing both COVID and the flu, with 83,000 infections already recorded this year. And Brisbane has more venues open after hours than Sydney or Melbourne. A new report measuring Australia's nighttime economy finding nightlife in the River City peaks on Thursday. Brisbane's after-hours economy growing by 20% since pre-pandemic levels, now making twice the amount of sales than the Harbour City.
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13: Updating sport. Argentina has staged a gripping 2-1 comeback win against England in Atlanta to reach the World Cup final. They'll now face Spain in Monday morning's decider. Geelong and St Kilda do battle tonight to kick off round 19 off the AFL. The Cats have made several changes to their lineup, bringing in Jay Polkinghorne and Ryan Myers, while the Saints have recalled Hunter Clark for tonight's clash. And the ICC is considering a shake-up to the structure of next year's one-day World Cup that could see two teams cut from the tournament.
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13: Mostly fine with a top of 16, sunny tomorrow and Saturday, 17 and 18, mostly fine conditions Sunday. And that's the latest on Smooth.
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0: 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And that gorgeous song from Olivia Dean, Baby Steps. We have reached lunch. 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
9: Hello there. Watch out for urgent sewer works underway in Port Adelaide on Eastern Parade near Francis Street. In Regency Park, road plates are in use on Grand Junction Road near Dunstan Road, speed set at 40. There's works to watch out for in Jepps Cross on Port Wakefield Road, citybound near White Road, speed back to 40k's past that. Also works in Gilman on Eastern Parade near Wicker Road, speed to 40 in both directions past the scene. See any dramas or delays? Call the traffic hotline 1300 595 937. That's the latest traffic on Smooth FM Adelaide.
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10: Good afternoon, I'm Heidi Tiltons. The federal government is facing intense backlash over its plan to leverage Australia's $4.5 trillion super pool as a national asset. Anthony Albanese has flagged using the savings to fund the government's domestic infrastructure, housing and defence agenda, but Liberal leader Angus Taylor says the PM should keep his hands off the funds.
11: It is very clear that there is a plan to raid Australians' super. The truth is, when this Labor government runs out of money, it comes after yours. The latest target is people's hard-earned superannuation. They want to privatise pensions, it seems.
10: Experts are asking why it took more than 20 days for patients to be notified about a cyber breach on a network of GP and skin cancer clinics. Partnered Health has revealed personal and medical information may have been exposed when a malicious actor accessed its systems. Data shows surging construction costs are driving a rise in homeowner insurance premiums. Compare the Market research indicates home and contents quotes have increased on average by at least $300. BHP's revealed its record iron ore production result just hours before hundreds of workers go on strike. The mining giant ended the financial year having produced almost 265 million tonnes of iron ore across its WA operations and one mine in Brazil. And Gracie Abrams' star continues to rise. The singer has been announced as the face of Chanel's newest fragrance, Coco Mademoiselle Crush Absolute.
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10: Updating sport in the FIFA World Cup final is locked in with Argentina to defend its title against Spain on Monday morning. Lionel Messi assisted two late goals to snatch a 2-1 victory against England. The Three Lions will play France in the third place playoff. Geelong has made seven changes for tonight's finals defining game against St Kilda. Brian Myers and James Warple among the ins for the Cats, while Jack Henry's also been named despite being hospitalised with a throat injury against the Giants, while the Saints have recalled Hunter Clark to replace the omitted Angus Hastie. And the West Tigers 5'8 Jerome Luai is assuring fans he's committed to the club despite agreeing to join Parramatta next year. Luai says he loves the Tigers and will leave on good terms at the end of the season.
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10: Blue skies, temperatures dropping to a chilly 5 degrees tonight, sunny tomorrow with a top of 17. Looking further ahead, sunny for Saturday, mostly sunny on Sunday. And that's the latest on Smooth.
13: 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That's exactly what I got for you. Hello, it's Ty Frost. 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

0: Beautiful song on Smooth with more music and less talk. Cyndi Lauper, Time After Time. If your mind started to drift to the weekend, it's about that time of the week, it happens. Whatever you're doing, we've got a feel-good soundtrack for you. People like Melissa Doyle gets up nice and early and gets you into the weekend both days, followed by Richard Wilkins and David Campbell, and of course Cameron Daddo. Feel-good songs right across the weekend. I hope you can spend some time with us here at Smooth.
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0: 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Smooth FM's Feel Good Work Day. Simon Diaz in next. I know what he's going to be doing early on Monday morning, and that is cheering on Spain, taking on Argentina in the FIFA World Cup. Therefore, I am going to go for Spain. There you go, Simon. He's in next. Enjoy his company and the tunes that he's got lined up for you. This is Smooth.
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13: Hello again, an incident to watch out for in Glen Osmond on Glen Osmond Road near Barsmith Avenue. Take care as you're driving past. Reports of a crash in the city on Goodwood Road southbound before Greenhill Road. Urgent sewer works continue in Port Adelaide on Eastern Parade near Francis Street. Take care as you're driving past. And in Regency Park, road plates in use on Grand Junction Road near Dunstan Road. Speeds are at 40 km. See any dramas or delays? Call the traffic hotline 1300 595 937. That's the latest traffic on Smooth FM Adelaide.
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14: Good afternoon, I'm Heidi Tiltons. A cyber breach has compromised the patient data of one of the country's largest healthcare providers. Partnered Health is working with cybersecurity agencies to determine exactly what sensitive information has been accessed from 21 of its clinics. A malicious actor is being blamed for the hack that infiltrated the provider's system 3 weeks ago, but patients were only notified in the last 24 hours. Consumer advocates warn urgent action is needed to simplify the energy market for customers, as a third of surveyed families say they're struggling to pay their bills. Data shows those who have been on the same plan for 3 or more years are paying more than $200 more than those who shop around. A multi-million dollar police campaign is cracking down on syndicates recruiting vulnerable Australians by paying them to commit a crime. Banking data shows nearly 13,000 money mule accounts were shut down across the country in one financial year. Crime Stoppers Chief Peter Price says people are most commonly lured by fake job ads or promises of easy cash.
15: Sometimes the coercion is even in the place of falsifying opportunities. Not only just about if you open a bank account, then we'll give you $200. There's a whole bunch of scams that are involved, all with the same purpose of money laundering.
14: Hundreds of airport workers are protesting around the country against what they say are dangerous work conditions. The TWU says one company outsourced by Qantas for ground handling work has had 400 safety reports in a month. And online payment giant Stripe and private equity firm Advent International have reportedly made a joint bid to buy PayPal. If successful, the $53 billion merger would create one of the world's largest payment platforms.
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14: Updating sport, and Geelong has made 7 changes for tonight's finals defining game against St Kilda. Collingwood will welcome back Isaac Quaynor from injury on Saturday night when they take on the Blues at the MCG. The Pies will manage veteran defender Jeremy Howe. Argentina has stunned England with a late comeback in their semi-final at the FIFA World Cup. The defending champions will play Spain on Monday morning in New York. And Moses Henriques, the most capped cricketer in Australian domestic history, has announced his retirement from the New South Wales side and the Sydney Sixers.
12: Smooth weather.
14: Blue skies, temperatures dropping to a chilly 5 degrees tonight, sunny tomorrow with a top of 17. Looking further ahead, sunny for Saturday, mostly sunny on Sunday. And that's the latest on Smooth.
0: You know, it's always a brilliant start waking up weekday mornings at 5:30 with Nick Michaels and the More Music Brekkie and, of course, Ty Frost kickstarting our workday Thursday that feels like a Friday afternoon. How are you? Simon Diaz here now. I'm with you till 5. Then Kelly. Yes, Kelly Golding's back on the More Music Drive. She's confirmed performing at the World Cup Soccer Final on Monday. Queen of Pop.
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Not too warm for our Thursday afternoon. Icy start again tomorrow morning, 5 degrees. Then the sunshine is back here on Smooth. It's the More Music afternoon across Adelaide. Thank you for listening. Simon Diaz here as we continue with CC Peniston. Finally on Smooth.

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14: Hello again. An incident to watch out for in Glen Osmond on Glen Osmond Road near Barsmith Avenue. Urgent sewer works continue in Port Adelaide on Eastern Parade near Francis Street. Take care as you're driving past. In Regency Park, there's road plates in use on Grand Junction Road near Dunstan Road. Speeds head back to 40Ks. And works in Jepps Cross on Port Wakefield Road, city bound near White Road. Speed back to 40 past that. See any dramas or delays? Call the traffic hotline 1300 595 937. That's the latest traffic on Smooth FM Adelaide.
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16: Good afternoon, I'm Heidi Tiltons.
5: Super funds are warning the Prime Minister to keep his hands off Aussie retirement savings after he indicated the $4.5 trillion pool could become a national asset. The PM has urged the sector to invest more money in local corporate debt markets so they could be used for nation-building projects. Liberal leader Angus Taylor is also clapping back at the proposal.
10: Superannuation is Australians' money. It's not the government's money. It's not union officials' money. It's Australians' money, and we will always respect that.
5: Questions today about why it took a major health provider 3 weeks to tell patients their confidential medical records had been hacked. As many as 60 GP and skin cancer clinics operated by Partnered Health have been caught up in the cyber breach, the company insisting it took immediate steps to contain the incident. Former US President Joe Biden has written a memoir about his time in the White House. The book will be released in November, just weeks after the crucial midterm elections. Health experts are calling for routine blood pressure screenings for kids as young as 7 following a rise in paediatric hypertension. Research shows obesity, high salt intake and low activity levels are key drivers behind the increasing diagnosis rates. And the Kardashians are mourning the death of their longtime bodyguard in a traffic accident. Mason Haynes protected Kim, Kanye and Chris along with several other A-listers and was part of Kim's security detail when she was robbed in Paris.
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5: Updating sport, and the FIFA World Cup final is locked in with Argentina to play Spain on Monday morning in New York. Argentina launched a late comeback to beat England 2-1, scoring the winner through Lautaro Martinez in stoppage time in Atlanta. Hawthorn's Will Day has been ruled out with a corked calf for Sunday's clash with Richmond. Teammate Nick Watson is set to return, and former world champion Errol Spencer Jr. has touched down in Sydney ahead of his fight with Tim Zhu next Sunday.
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5: Blue skies, temperatures dropping to a chilly 5 degrees tonight, sunny tomorrow with a top of 17. Looking further ahead, sunny for Saturday, mostly sunny on Sunday. And that's the latest on Smooth.
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0: Great sounds, Billy Joel. My Life Feels Good right across our great city this afternoon. 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

0: 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The great sounds of Smooth to make you feel good all afternoon with Simon Diaz. Let's check that Smooth traffic for you at 3. 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
0: In Wickfield, a breakdown on the North South Motorway near Grand Junction Road. Emergency still works in Port Adelaide, east of Parade Francis Street. Some road plates in use, Grand Junction Road at Dunstan Road, Regency Park. A hazard as well on Glen Osmond Road at Glen Osmond. Otherwise, roadworks continuing on Brighton Road, Summerton Park, Marion Road, Sturt, Angle Vale Road, Hillier, Port River Expressway at Wingfield, Wolford Road, Camden Park, South Road, Keswick, and east of Parade at Gilmore as well. Sandy dramas or delays, call the traffic hotline direct, 1300 595 937. That's the latest traffic on Smooth FM Adelaide.
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14: Good afternoon, I'm Heidi Tiltons.
11: One of the nation's largest healthcare providers has apologised after a cyber attack exposed the private records of patients from at least 21 clinics around the country. Partnered Health was hacked 3 weeks ago, notifying patients overnight that their personal details, Medicare numbers, referrals and diagnostic results have been accessed. The number of animals known to have contracted bird flu on the Australian mainland has risen to 15. CSIRO testing has now confirmed the disease in a petrel found at Hawk's Nest, north of Newcastle. All cases have been wild seabirds in coastal locations. Anthony Albanese is skipping this year's Garma Festival in Arnhem Land as he prepares to take a break. The PM's revealed he's currently battling the flu, telling the ABC he hasn't taken a single day off since last year.
14: I haven't had a day off all year, and this weekend, in a few days, I'll be in another remote part of the Northern Territory. Garma isn't the only festival that's taken place.
11: Aussie researchers have developed a new tool which can be used to detect potentially toxic methanol in alcohol. The laser-based technology can detect contamination in unopened spirit bottles. And Sam Neill's manager has confirmed the Jurassic Park star died of pneumonia. Family and friends of the 78-year-old film icon are preparing to lay him to rest in a small memorial service on his farm in New Zealand. Updating sport, and England player Dan Burns says their World Cup semi-final loss to Argentina will haunt him for a long time. The defending champions fighting back to win 2-1. They now face Spain in Monday morning's final in New York. Sydney's Braden Campbell will make his AFL return against the Crows tomorrow night. It will be his first senior game of the season after overcoming a pre-season shin stress fracture. And the Panthers will go head-to-head with the Broncos tonight, kicking off round 20 of the NRL. Both squads receive massive boosts with their State of Origin stars returning.
13: Smooth weather.
11: Clear skies, temperatures dropping to a chilly 5 degrees tonight, sunny tomorrow with a top of 17. Looking further ahead, sunny for Saturday, mostly sunny on Sunday. 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
15: Thank you, Heidi. I'm Brenton Brackless. Tonight, Crow Josh Worrell speaks about the car crash that has him facing serious charges. Thousands of personal records exposed in a cyber attack on a major healthcare provider. Why children as young as 7 need their blood pressure checked. And the offensive act from Argentina after knocking England out of the World Cup. Nine News, your news, 9:36 on Nine and on Nine Now.
16: 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Not here at Smooth, performing on Monday at the FIFA World Cup final. 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

Michaels will warm you up, get you out of bed on Smooth Adelaide's More Music Brekkie. These guys are here when? Next February in Adelaide, the Human League. Don't you want me? Smooth's More Music Afternoon.

0: Absolutely feel good this afternoon on Smooth FM. Thank you for making your feel good choice here. More music, less talk with Amy Winehouse and The Cause, Runaway with Simon Diaz. Maybe you're having a little runaway from work. Nothing wrong with that. Let's get you home. Check the traffic. John Farnham's coming up and a beautiful song from Boy Meets Girl and more.
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2: In Wingfield, a breakdown on the north-south spiderway near Grand Junction Road. Port Adelaide emergency still works there on East of Parade at Francis Street. Some road plates in use to Grand Junction Road, Dunstan Road, Regency Park. Ongoing roadworks too on Brighton Road, Summerton Park, Marion Road, Sturt, Port Road, Albers and Anglevale Road, Hillier and Grand Junction Road in Hope Valley as well. See any dramas or delays, call the traffic hotline direct, 1300 595 937. That's the latest traffic on Smooth FM Adelaide.
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0: Well, the studio clock here at Smooth FM saying almost 4 o'clock, and that means Heidi's ready for a traffic and news update for us. Then we're flying back into more music and less talk for this Thursday. 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
1: Adelaide's traffic on Smooth.
13: Windsor Gardens, a smash on North East Road near the Medical Centre. Breakdowns on the freeway up track near the Stirling Ramp. Also North South Motorway, Grand Junction Road, Winfield. Emergency Steelworks east of Parade, Francis Street, Port Adelaide. Some road plates in use as well. Grand Junction Road, Dunstan Road, Regency Park. A burst water main, Glen Osmond Road, Glen Osmond. Plus ongoing roadworks, Marion Road, Sturt, Grand Junction Road, Hope Valley and Wolford Road at Camden Park. So any dramas or delays, call the traffic hotline direct, 1300 595 937. That's the latest traffic on Smooth FM Adelaide.
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14: Good afternoon, I'm Heidi Tiltons. New South Wales has recorded its second case of the H5 bird flu strain in a seabird on the mid-north coast, bringing Australia's total to 15. The CSIRO today confirming samples taken from the giant petrel have returned a positive result. Experts are asking why it took more than 20 days for patients to be notified about a cyber breach on a network of GP and skin cancer clinics. Partnered Health has revealed personal and medical information may have been exposed when a malicious actor accessed its systems. The Liberal Party says it's considering all options to revive its struggling fortunes amid revelations gender quotas are once again being floated. Deputy Liberal leader Jane Hume argues no solution should be ruled out to win back voters.
15: We'll consider all of the options that are put out there. But the most important thing is that the Liberal Party is ready to fight elections, that our organisational wing is prepared for the work ahead of us because the work is so important.
14: Data shows surging construction costs are driving a rise in homeowner insurance premiums. Compare the Market research indicates home and contents quotes have increased on average by at least $300. And Gracie Abrams' star continues to rise. The singer has been announced as the face of Chanel's newest fragrance, Coco Mademoiselle Crush Absolu. Updating sport, in the FIFA World Cup final is locked in with Argentina to defend its title against Spain on Monday morning. Lionel Messi assisted two late goals to snatch a 2-1 victory against England. The Three Lions will play France in the third place playoff. Geelong has made seven changes for tonight's finals defining game against St Kilda. Brian Myers and James Warple among the ins for the Cats, while Jack Henry's also been named despite being hospitalised with a throat injury against the Giants, while the Saints have recalled Hunter Clark to replace the omitted Angus Hastie. And the West Tigers 5'8" Jerome Luai is assuring fans he's committed to the club despite agreeing to join Parramatta next year. Luai says he loves the Tigers and will leave on good terms at the end of the season.
16: Smooth weather.
14: Clear skies, temperatures dropping to a chilly 5 degrees tonight, sunny tomorrow with a top of 17. Looking further ahead, sunny for Saturday, mostly sunny on Sunday. 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
17: Thank you, Heidi. I'm Brenton Brackless. Tonight, Crow Josh Worrell speaks about the car crash that has him facing serious charges. Thousands of personal records exposed in a cyber attack on a major healthcare provider. Why children as young as 7 need their blood pressure checked. And the offensive act from Argentina after knocking England out of the World Cup. Nine News, your news, 9:36 on Nine and on Nine Now.
0: Geez, there is a lot of talk around Adelaide at this time, isn't there? That's why we like to stick to our secret ingredient here at Smooth.
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0: It's more music and less talk that feels great. Simon Diaz here with you. Shortly, we're going to break free from our Workday Thursday Freddie style with Queen. But now, let's get back to it, all right? More music with less talk. And it starts now with Kim Wilde.
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Getting home with the Dawson's Creek Fave. It's Paula Cole here on Smooth Adelaide. More music, less talk that feels good on DAB Plus, or maybe streaming us through the Smooth Player app. Simon Diaz here. Friday tomorrow, sunshine too, a top of 17, but a very cold start tonight. Tomorrow morning, 5 degrees. Nick Michael's back from 5:30 on the More Music Brekkie. And a reminder, Kelly Golding on Drive just after 5 with MJ. Billie Jean now.

0: Nothing like Smooth FM's rock DJ to get home to on this Thursday. Robbie Williams on Smooth. He's coming to the country later this year. Also confirm, come to Australia. I'm talking about Bryan Adams. We're going to rock to the summer of 69 after we get you home.
1: Adelaide's traffic on Smooth.
2: In the city of Spanish on Grenfell Street near Pulteney Street, another in Norwood outside the cinema on the Parade. Windsor Gardens is smashed there on Northeast Road near the Medical Centre. Breakdowns as well on the freeway up track near the Stirling Ramp. On the north-south motorway near Grand Junction Road, Wingfield. Mersey Sewer Works to east of Parade Francis Street, Port Adelaide. Some road plates in use. Grand Junction Road, Dunstan Road, Regency Park and a burst water main, Glen Osmond Road at Glen Osmond as well. Sandy dramas all delays. Call the traffic hotline direct 1300 595 937. That's the latest traffic on Smooth FM Adelaide.
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Well, if you haven't seen Bryan Adams live, you are in for a treat. Of course, you've probably heard he's coming to Adelaide next year, March 4, isn't it? The Entertainment Centre, just one day before my birthday. 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

0: 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Kelly Golding's fist pumping. She can't wait for the weekend. She's going to help you get home for this Thursday on the More Music Drive right through till 9 o'clock tonight. Before that, though, Heidi's ready for a quick Smooth News update.
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12: Adelaide's traffic on Smooth.
13: Smithfield Plains are smashed on Coventry Road near Curtis Road, a smash in the city as well, Grenfell Street near Pulteney Street, Norwood are smashed on the parade near the cinema, Windsor Gardens are smashed northeast road near the medical centre, couple of breakdowns, one on the freeway up track near the Stirling Ramp, the other on the north-south motorway near Grand Junction Road, Wingfield, Mersey Sewer Works as well, east of Parade, Francis Street in Port Adelaide. See any dramas or delays, call the traffic hotline direct, 1300 595 937. That's the latest traffic on Smooth FM Adelaide.
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14: afternoon, I'm Heidi Tiltons. The federal government is facing intense backlash over its plan to leverage Australia's $4.5 trillion super pool as a national asset. Anthony Albanese has flagged using the savings to fund the government's domestic infrastructure, housing and defence agenda. But Liberal leader Angus Taylor says the PM should keep his hands off the funds.
15: It is very clear that there is a plan to raid Australians' super. The truth is, when this Labor government runs out of money, it comes after yours. The latest target is people's hard-earned superannuation. They want to privatise pensions, it seems.
14: Aussie sellers appear to be turning their backs on auctions as the property market cools. New data has revealed auctions now make up just over 30% of new listings, compared to around 45% 6 months ago. Cotality researcher Jared Berg expects that means properties will likely spend more time on the market.
16: Particularly if the price that a vendor is looking for doesn't kind of meet what the market expectations are. So we're already starting to see time on market drifting gradually higher. And that's something that's likely to continue in the short term.
14: A senior Liberal MP and his staffer have been injured in a boating accident in Tasmania. Shadow Assistant Fisheries Minister Tony Passon and the staff member were on board an oyster barge when it hit a sandbar. They've both been transported to hospital. PayPal shares have surged after rival Stripe and private equity company Advent International made a joint offer to buy the company. The bid values the payments company at more than $50 billion. And a tweet from 5 years ago is going viral, predicting the winner of Monday's FIFA World Cup final. The post made on July 11, 2021, stating Argentina beat Spain in the 2026 decider 3-2. Updating sport, and Geelong has made 7 changes for tonight's finals defining game against St Kilda. Collingwood will welcome back Isaac Quaynor from injury on Saturday night when they take on the Blues at the MCG. The Pies will manage veteran defender Jeremy Howe. Argentina has stunned England with a late comeback in their semi-final at the FIFA World Cup. The defending champions will play Spain on Monday morning in New York. And Moses Henriques, the most capped cricketer in Australian domestic history, has announced his retirement from the New South Wales side and the Sydney Sixers.
12: Smooth weather.
14: Clear skies, temperatures dropping to a chilly 5 degrees tonight, sunny tomorrow with a top of 17. Looking further ahead, sunny for Saturday, mostly sunny on Sunday. 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
17: Thank you, Heidi. I'm Brenton Brackless. Tonight, Crow Josh Worrell speaks about the car crash that has him facing serious charges. Thousands of personal records exposed in a cyber attack on a major healthcare provider. Why children as young as 7 need their blood pressure checked. And the offensive act from Argentina after knocking England out of the World Cup. Nine News, your news, night at 6 on 9 and on 9 Now.
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0: 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Jason Morantz, I'm yours for your Thursday afternoon. It is great to have you on board. Kelly Golding playing more music and less talk. It continues soon. We will check the roads if you are out and about now heading home. 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
2: In Richmond, the Carvey cyclist accident on Marion Road near the Medical Centre, a smash in Norwood as well as the parade at the cinema. In Regency Park, some road plates in use. Regency Road, Dunstan Road, a burst water main to Glen Osmond Road, Glen Osmond. Also ongoing roadworks, Port Road, Alberton, Port Wakefield Road, Jeb's Cross and Bulford Road in Camden Park as well. See any dramas or delays? Call the traffic hotline direct, 1300 595 937. That's the latest traffic on Smooth FM Adelaide.
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But when his drinking and lusting and his hunger for power became known to more and more people, the demands to do something about this.

0: Thanks for choosing Smooth for your Thursday afternoon. Friday tomorrow. Isn't that an awesome feeling? The weekend is almost here. We'll check the roads and a quick news update next with Heidi, then back with more feel-good music. On the way, the Pointer Sisters and Dancing in the Dark with Bruce Springsteen.
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11: Adelaide's traffic on Smooth.
12: Yeah, prospects are smashed on Churchill Road near Regency Road. A car bike accident, Marion Road and Richmond near the Medical Centre. Another one in Norwood on the Parade near the cinema. Lights out Grand Junction Road east of Parade in Ottaway. Some road plates in use as well. Also on Grand Junction Road near Dunstan Road, Regency Park. And a burst water main, Glen Osmond Road in Glen Osmond. See any dramas or delays? Call the traffic hotline direct. 1300 595 937. That's the latest traffic on Smooth FM Adelaide.
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13: Good evening, I'm Heidi Tilfins. Former Prime Minister Scott Morrison says Australia should consider sending military assets to defend the Strait of Hormuz. His comments in Washington come as the US intensifies its bombing of Iran and steps up its naval blockade of Iranian ports. The former PM says Australia should be following our national interest and defending the shipping route to protect global energy supplies. Questions today about why it took a major health provider 3 weeks to tell patients their confidential medical records had been hacked. As many as 60 GP and skin cancer clinics operated by Partnered Health have been caught up in the cyber breach, the company insisting it took immediate steps to contain the incident. The number of animals known to have contracted bird flu on the Australian mainland has risen to 15. CSIRO testing has confirmed the disease in a petrol-founded hawk's nest north of Newcastle. All cases have been wild seabirds in coastal locations. A senior Liberal MP says the party should not implement gender quotas despite warnings it has a problem with women. According to a discussion paper sent to rank-and-file members, only 33% of Liberal parliamentarians across all jurisdictions are women. But Andrew Hastie says that doesn't mean the party should look towards gender targets.
14: I think we should have a merit-based approach. It's as simple as that. Once you start imposing quotas like the Labor Party, you kill the very idea of merit within the party, and I think that's poisonous to cohesion.
13: Unionised workers at BHP's Port Hedland bulk terminal have downed tools following failed pay negotiations. The eight-hour stoppage expected to cost the mining giant a whopping $50 million. And a Canadian couple has pleaded guilty to selling fake Taylor Swift Eras Tour tickets. More than 100 victims were defrauded out of $265,000. Updating sport, and the FIFA World Cup final is locked in with Argentina to play Spain on Monday morning in New York. Argentina launched a late comeback to beat England 2-1, scoring the winner through Lautaro Martinez in stoppage time in Atlanta. Hawthorn's Will Day has been ruled out with a corked calf for Sunday's clash with Richmond. Teammate Nick Watson is set to return, and former world champion Errol Spencer Jr. has touched down in Sydney ahead of his fight with Tim Zoo next Sunday.
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13: Clear skies, temperatures dropping to a chilly 5 degrees tonight, sunny tomorrow with a top of 17. Looking further ahead, sunny for Saturday, mostly sunny on Sunday. Now let's see what's leading tonight's stories on Nine News.
15: Thank you, Heidi. I'm Brenton Rackless. Tonight, the Crows are backing Josh Worrell as they fly up for Sydney. Thousands of patient records exposed after a data breach at a major healthcare provider. And why children as young as 7 need their blood pressure checked. Don't worry, you haven't missed the news. Start over on Nine Now as soon as you're home.
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0: Hope you're having a great start to your Thursday night. 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Let's get back into another favourite, the Pointer Sisters. 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

0: It's a great uplifting song, isn't it? Quiet Guy Sebastian, on a sad topic too, but love it. Good one to sing along to if you're in the car heading home this afternoon. I've got plenty more favourites on the way too. Back soon with the Communards and the Backstreet Boys on Smooth.
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0: Rihanna and Fleetwood Mac on Smooth. Hi, it's Kelly Golding playing more music and less talk. Great to have you here. We will check the roads one last time if you are out and about. Then back soon with Wham and a great song. It's almost got a Friday feel to it. Justin Timberlake, Can't Stop the Feeling.
1: Adelaide's traffic on Smooth.
2: And Cuddly Creek, look out for a rock slide on Gould Trot near Torrens Hill Road. A breakdown on the north-south spiderway near the Salisbury Highway in Dry Creek. West Beach to smash Tapley's Hill Road outside Harbour Town. Another one in Bracker, Bridge Road, Montague Road. Also a smash in Prospect, Churchill Road, Regency Road. And a Carvey cyclist accident on Marion Road, Richmond as well. See any dramas or delays? Call the traffic hotline direct, 1300 595 937. That's the latest traffic on Smooth FM Adelaide.
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Inching our way to Friday and the weekend here on Smooth. It feels good, doesn't it? Hopefully something fun planned to look forward to for your weekend ahead. Kelly Golding here. It is great to have you on board. After 7, more favourites on the way. Whitney Houston next. Like a

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6: Love a Thursday night, don't you? The anticipation of Friday and the weekend will help get you there with all the feel-good music you need. Huey Lewis in the news soon. 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

0: picture of you. It's Boyzone on Smooth. We are playing more music and less talk for your Thursday night. Hi, it's Kelly Golding. Hopefully you're settling into your night well, whatever your plans. I see Ronan Keating from Boyzone back for the 15th season of The Voice as a judge. There are going to be 5 judges. Only 4 chairs still, a little confusing. Tones and I joining the team, looking forward to it. Back soon with Michael Jackson on Smooth.
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0: Great to have your company on Smooth. Great song too. What a way to spend a Thursday night. Thanks for your company. More favourites on the way after 8 o'clock. 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
0: How's your Thursday night? 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

0: Feeling good on Smooth. It's great to have you here, Kelly Golding, for your Thursday night. Now, after nine, Cameron Daddo, I'll tell you what, he has the best playlist. Eric Carmen on the way after nine. All for One, Chicago in there too. What a playlist. Sticking around for that. Nine until midnight, Cameron Daddo on Smooth. Enjoy.
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7: 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Eric Carmen's Hungry Eyes is on the way and keeping things feeling great now with the Chicks.
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0: More music, less talk. Cameron Daddo here with you on Smooth with one of my favourites there from Tracy Chapman's Baby Can I Hold You. Are you a paper diary person or a phone digital diary kind of person? While more people do the digital calendar diary now, there are great benefits to a written diary. Sharpens the memory, helps process stress, keeps the handwriting skills up. I'm a paper diary guy. My friends and family know if it's not in my diary, I just will not be there. Not sure how it's doing with my memory, though. Diarising, perfect activity for our nights. And so are dreams. I'll get that beauty on from Gabrielle after this one on Smooth.
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0: Imagine recording that song and not realising what an impact it would have. I mean, how could you? It's incredible. So lucky on Smooth that we have a bunch of songs that hit home towards 11 with a fantastic duet, Up Where We Belong. It's coming up with me, Cam Datto.
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0: Feel Good Music Station Smooth, Cameron Daddo with you, and Beyonce's Halo, sounding great. Looking at the concert calendar for the second half of the year, Kylie Minogue is at the AFL Grand Final, Robbie Williams, Harry Styles, Olivia Dean, and Boyz II Men. They're coming to Australia in November and December with a Day on the Green shows, plus some arena shows as well. And also coming up on Smooth with End of the Road. Keep it here.
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0: Well, I don't know about you, but I'm loving that the time's flying tonight. Gets us to Friday a little quicker. Cam Daddo sharing Simply Red, Pink and Elton John later on. And I'll bring you one now from Leanne Rimes.
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1: 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Cam Datto here with Robbie Williams. That's Angels on Smooth. Robbie has been famously sober for a long time. I'm sure that he'd be a big supporter of Dry July. We've hit day 16. You're over halfway done if you're taking part. And if you're a designated driver this weekend, pop Smooth on. We'll get you there with a smile. And I'll be back with a whole bunch of Smooth favourites and some new ones as well, like Sienna Spyro. She's on the way before midnight.
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Fabulous start to the day. I'll leave you with this thought for the day ahead from Billie Jean King, tennis superstar of the past. Champions keep playing till they get it right. And to the English soccer team, gee, you played well. Your time will come. Can't wait for that FIFA World Cup final, Spain, Argentina. Your guess is as good as mine. Enjoy your Friday ahead. Dream big. Thanks for being with us on Smooth. Bye for now.

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1: 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Sorry that the chairs are all warm. I left them here. I could have.

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7: Good morning and happy Friday. Got ourselves a breakdown at the moment in Dry Creek on the north-south motorway near the Wingfield interchange. Ongoing works continuing later this morning. Somerton Park, Brighton Road near Harrow Road. Also Sturt on Marion Road near Sturt Road. Alberton Port Road, Hillier Anglevale Road near Andrews Road. And check your speed. Dunollan Road, Edwardstown and East Parkway, Colonel Eye Gardens. See any dramas or delays? Call the traffic hotline direct 1300 595 937. That's the latest traffic on Smith FM Adelaide.
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8: Good morning, I'm Maham Kashani. Telstra executives will today appear before a Senate inquiry to answer questions about last week's outage that blocked more than 600 000 calls and caused major problems for businesses and transport networks. The telco is also running its own internal probe. An Australian father whose daughter died from methanol poisoning in Laos in 2024 says he's disgusted over the charges expected to be laid against the people allegedly responsible. Melbourne teenagers Bianca Jones and Holly Morton Bowles, both 19, died following the incident 2 years ago. It's understood Laos officials could seek to charge those allegedly responsible with two offences that carry up to 1 year in jail and a maximum fine of $1,600. A major disturbance involving several prisoners has reportedly caused significant internal damage at Perth's maximum security prison and left an officer injured. The Justice Department confirmed the disturbance unfolded at Casuarina Prison yesterday. And life-changing drugs used to treat multiple sclerosis will remain subsidised for Australians as Labor pledges to resolve a pricing dispute with global drug makers, leaving patients further out of pocket. Updating sport. Geelong has beaten St Kilda by 27 points to kick off round 19 of the AFL, but the injury list gets longer with a concerning leg issue for Max Holmes. Holmes was going for a ball in the final quarter when he slid on damp ground and his ankle was caught under him. Geelong coach Chris Scott says they're waiting to learn more about the extent of the injury. Tonight, the Swans host the Crows.
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0: Smooth weather.
8: Sunny with tops of 17, similar tomorrow 18, mostly fine Sunday, partly cloudy Monday. And that's the latest on Smooth.
10: 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And welcome to Feel Good Friday and the More Music Breakfast Show here on Smooth Adelaide. This is Nick Michaels. We're all happy we made it to another weekend. Let's enjoy the feel-good songs. Here's Whitney Houston, How Will I Know?
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0: It's Phil Collins on Feel Good Friday here at Smooth FM Adelaide. And it's Nick Michaels with the More Music Breakfast Show. Hope your Friday's off to a good start. Are you grabbing a cuppa or getting brekkie sorted? We'll see what's happening in the news. Maham Kashani's got our 6 o'clock update coming up in just a moment. And then more songs to make us feel good. Billy Joel and Candy Staten.
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6: 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See any dramas or delays, call the traffic hotline direct 1300 595 937. That's the latest traffic on Smith FM Adelaide.
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7: Good morning, I'm Maham Kashani. The father of an Australian teenager who died from methanol poisoning in Laos says he's furious over the charges expected to be laid against the people allegedly responsible. Bianca Jones and her friend Holly Morton Bowles died after drinking tainted cocktails at a backpackers in 2024. Laos officials could seek to charge those allegedly responsible with two offences that carry up to 12 months in jail and a maximum fine of $1,600. Telstra will appear before a Senate inquiry today to answer questions about its nationwide outage. The incident blocked more than 600 000 calls and caused major problems for businesses and transport networks last week. The Deputy Liberal Leader says the party will consider all options to revive its struggling fortunes. A discussion paper has been sent to members aimed at helping the organisation win back support. The document floats gender quotas as a means of boosting the number of female MPs. Jane Hume argues no solution should be ruled out.
8: We'll consider all of the options that are put out there. But the most important thing is that the Liberal Party is ready to fight elections, that our organisational wing is prepared for the work ahead of us because the work is so important.
7: And two in every three ambulances are failing to arrive within the expected response times for Priority 3 residents in South Australia. Data obtained by the state opposition via Freedom of Information laws shows a decreasing amount of ambulances arriving on time to lower priority patients. Earlier this month, Health Minister Blair Boyer said Priority 1 and 2 response times had improved by about 25%. Updating sport. Round 19 of the AFL has kicked off with a 27-point win to Geelong over St Kilda at Cardinia Park. However, the Cats' injury list gets longer with a concerning leg issue for Max Holmes. Holmes was going for a ball in the final term when he slid on damp ground and fell on his ankle. The action continues tonight with Sydney up against Adelaide at the SCG. And Matilda's captain Sam Kerr has made her debut for Gotham FC in the USA Women's Soccer League in front of a huge crowd. Kerr was subbed on in the second half and celebrated a 1-0 victory over Washington Spirit.
9: 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Get double BP rewards or Qantas points until July 28. 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
1: Smooth weather.
7: Sunny with tops of 17, similar tomorrow 18, mostly fine Sunday, partly cloudy Monday. And that's the latest on Smooth.
0: Yeah, thanks so much, Maham. Another lovely winter's day to enjoy. Hello there, it's Nick Michaels with the More Music Breakfast Show here on Smooth Adelaide. Looking for the weekend? I'd say that's a definite yes. And great weather too.
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0: Elton John and Dua Lipa here at Smooth Adelaide at the Bullet Music Breakfast Show. My name is Nick Michaels. Great to have your company. Well, sunny again today and the same over the weekend. Good weather to enjoy for the last weekend of our school holidays, I guess. Heading into work, have a safe commute. Traffic update in just a sec, and then back with Cher. If I could turn back time, here on Smooth FM Adelaide.
1: Adelaide's traffic on Smooth.
2: It's a pretty hassle-free run at the moment around all the majors, including the city and the parklands for the moment and the north-south motorway both ways. Works continuing later, Alberton on Port Road, Sturt, Marion Road near Sturt Road, Somerton Park, Brighton Road near Harrow Road, Fullerton Road, 40 both ways, and inbound Mile End, James Congdon Drive near Railway Terrace. Slat Amberer Speed, Camera Tennyson Street, Carolta Park, and West Beach Road, West Beach. See any dramas or delays, call the traffic hotline direct 1300 595 937. That's the latest traffic on Smith FM Adelaide.

0: Pointer Sisters, getting us going here at Smooth Adelaide, Automatic. And my name is Nick Michaels. Nice to have you with us on our More Music Breakfast Show. Well, of course, Port Adelaide playing Fremantle tomorrow at Adelaide Oval. And the Crows are in Sydney tonight for their game against the Swans. Good luck to both teams. What's in the news? 6:30 update. Mahab Kashani coming up next on Smooth.
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17: It is Happy Friday indeed. No dramas at the moment around all the majors, including the city and the parklands and the north-south motorway both ways. Works continuing later, including Alberton, Port Road, Sturt, Marion Road near Sturt Road, Somerton Park, Brighton Road near Harrow Road, and a couple of speed traps to Addison Road, Pennington, and East Parkway, Kernalai Gardens. See any dramas or delays, call the traffic hotline direct 1300 595 937. That's the latest traffic on Smith FM Adelaide.
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18: Good morning, I'm Mahan Kashani. The Senate inquiry investigating the recent Telstra outage is due to begin in Canberra. The probe will examine why about 600 calls from the telco's customers failed to connect with emergency services during last week's incident. A number of Telstra executives, including CEO Vicky Brady, will appear before the inquiry, as well as representatives from 000. Officials in Laos are expected to conclude their investigation today into the mass methanol poisoning that claimed the lives of two women from Melbourne. The offenders are expected to face two offences that carry up to 1 year in jail and a hefty fine. Bianca Jones and Holly Morton Bowles died after drinking tainted cocktails at a backpacker's in 2024. Bianca's father has implored Anthony Albanese to contact his counterparts there and push for those responsible to receive a greater punishment. A bushfire in central Queensland has lit up the night sky, burning large trees and sending thousands of embers flying. The blaze started around 6:30 p.m. at Pacific Heights in Yeppoon, with several loud pops heard as the blaze took hold. Crews managed to bring the fire quickly under control. And actor Sam Neill's cause of death has been revealed by his longtime representative. The 78-year-old died suddenly and unexpectedly of pneumonia. His passing came just 3 months after he revealed he was finally cancer-free. There'll be a private memorial held for Sam at his farm in New Zealand. Updating sport. The Saints have fallen to Geelong by 27 points in last night's Round 19 opener at Cardinia Park. Tonight, the Swans host the Crows at the SCG. Wallabies flanker Fraser McWright will start from the reserves bench against Italy in Perth tomorrow night. Declan Meredith has retained his spot at fly half. And Formula One champion Lando Norris will cop a 10-place grid penalty at this weekend's Belgian Grand Prix after his car was fitted with a fourth new battery this season.
19: 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Get double BP rewards or Qantas points until July 28. 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
16: Smooth weather.
18: Sunny with tops of 17, similar tomorrow 18, mostly fine Sunday, partly cloudy Monday. And that's the latest on Smooth.
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0: John Parr on Feel Good Friday here at Smooth Adelaide. Nick Michaels, nice to have you with us on our More Music Breakfast Show. Another sunny day with a top of 17, in fact staying fine over the weekend as well. Good weather to be out and about. Daryl Hall and John Oates coming up next. 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
2: It's a pretty hassle-free run at the moment to start your Friday around all the majors, although plenty of work's continuing shortly, as you'd expect living in good old Adelaide. Chepps Cross, Port Wakefield Road near White Road, 40 Citybound. Both ways, Fullerton on Fullerton Road, Gilman Eastern Parade near Wicker Road, Camden Park, Morford Road, and inbound Mile End, James Congdon Drive near Railway Terrace. Smile for the camera, Trimmer Parade, Seaton. See any dramas or delays? Call the traffic hotline direct 1300 595 937. That's the latest traffic on Smith FM Adelaide.

0: Deborah, Harry and Blondie on Feel Good Friday here at Smooth Adelaide. My name is Nick Michaels. Good to have you with us on our More Music Breakfast Show. Well, the last weekend of the school holidays to enjoy. Weather's going to be good. Let's see what's happening in the news. Our 7 o'clock update with Maham Kashani next. And then Everything But The Girl, one of our favourites from LaBelle.
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15: Watch out for a crash at the moment in Penfield, Andrews Road near Womber Road, ongoing work, Somerton Park, Brighton Road near Harrow Road, Sturt Marion Road near Sturt Road, Alberton Port Road, Hillier, Anglevale Road near Andrews Road, Hope Valley Grand Junction Road, Camden Park, Morford Road 40 both ways, and Gilman Eastern Parade near Wicker Road. Check your speed, East Parkway, Colonel Light Gardens and Military Road, Grange. See any traumas or delays, call the traffic hotline direct 1300 595 937. That's the latest traffic on Smith FM Adelaide.
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17: Good morning, I'm Maham Kashani. Telstra is preparing to front a Senate inquiry today over last week's outage. Senior executives will be grilled about why 600 calls from the telco's customers failed to connect with emergency services during the incident. CEO Vicky Brady will be among a group of executives who'll front the inquiry in Canberra. Laos officials are expected to conclude their investigation today into the mass methanol poisoning that claimed the lives of Australian teenagers Bianca Jones and Holly Morton Bowles in 2024. It's understood the offenders could be charged with two offences that collectively carry up to 1 year in jail and a hefty fine. Bianca's father has implored the PM to contact his counterparts there and push for those responsible to receive a greater punishment. Deputy Liberal leader Jane Hume says the party will consider all options to revive its struggling fortunes. A discussion paper has been sent to members aimed at helping the organisation win back support. The document floats gender quotas as a means of boosting the number of female MPs. The US and Iran have continued to exchange fire for a sixth day as peace negotiations stall, and hints of an atmosphere have been discovered on a rocky Earth-like planet 49 light-years away. Astronomers say the finding makes the planet the best place to look for life outside our solar system. Updating sport. Geelong has posted a comfortable 27-point win over St Kilda at Cardinia Park to open round 19 off the AFL. However, the Cats are waiting to learn more about a leg injury suffered by Max Holmes in the final quarter. Tonight, the Swans host the Crows at the SCG. Scotty Scheffler has made a steady start to his defence at the British Golf Open with a 2-under par 68, while a bogey at the last cost Bryson DeChambeau a share of the clubhouse lead at Royal Birkdale. And Matilda's captain Sam Kerr has made her debut for Gotham FC in the USA Women's Soccer League in front of a huge crowd. Kerr was subbed on in the second half and enjoyed a 1-0 victory over Washington Spirit.
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16: Smooth weather.
17: Sunny with tops of 17, similar tomorrow 18, mostly fine Sunday, partly cloudy Monday. And that's the latest on Smooth.
0: Thanks so much, Maham, and thank goodness it's Friday. Hello there, it's Nick Michaels with the More Music Breakfast Show here on Smooth Adelaide. Are you doing Dry July? Raising funds for people dealing with cancer? 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

0: LaBelle with that feel-good vibe here at Smooth Adelaide. Lady Marmalade, hands Nick Michaels. Thanks for making us a part of your morning with our More Music Breakfast Show. Nice day to be out and about, sunny and 17, and fine over the weekend as well. On your way to work, traffic update next, and then Simply Red here on Smooth Adelaide.
1: Adelaide's traffic on Smooth.
2: For that drive into work, we have a crash in Penfield Andrews Road near Wamma Road. Ongoing works continuing Somerton Park, Brighton Road near Harrow Road, Sturt Marion Road near Sturt Road, Alberton Port Road, Hillier Anglevale Road near Andrews Road, Myland James Congdon Drive near Railway Terrace 40 inbound, outbound Keswick on South Road, and both ways Fullerton on Fullerton Road. Check your speed, Military Road, Grange. See any dramas or delays, call the traffic hotline direct 1300 595 937. That's the latest traffic on Smith FM Adelaide.

0: London Beat. I've been thinking about you here at Smooth Adelaide. Nick Michaels, thanks for being with us. And the More Music Breakfast Show, Lavarden Avenue Illuminate Street Party wraps up this weekend. Tonight and tomorrow between 5 and 11. Outdoor dining at some of the avenue's popular cafes and restaurants. Very popular. Our 7:30 news, Maham Kashani, on the way next.
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1: Adelaide's traffic on Smooth.
13: got ourselves a crash at the moment, Penfield Andrews Road near Wamma Road. Ongoing works continuing in Somerton Park, Brighton Road near Harrow Road, Sturt Marion Road near Sturt Road, Alberton Port Road, Hillier Anglevale Road near Andrews Road, Mile End James Congdon Drive near Railway Terrace 40 inbound, outbound Keswick South Road and citybound Jepps Cross Port Wakefield Road near White Road. Check your speed, Bartley Terrace West Lakes. See any dramas or delays, call the traffic hotline direct 1300 595 937. That's the latest traffic on Smith FM Adelaide.
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14: Good morning, I'm Mahan Kashani. An Australian father whose daughter died from methanol poisoning in Laos says he's disgusted over the charges expected to be laid against the people allegedly responsible. Teenagers Bianca Jones and Holly Morton Bowles died following the incident in 2024. It's understood Laos officials will charge those responsible with two offences that collectively carry up to 1 year in jail and a maximum fine of $1,600. Telstra will today appear before a Senate inquiry in Canberra to answer questions about last week's outage. CEO Vicky Brady, among those to be grilled about the incident that blocked more than 600 000 calls and caused major problems for businesses and transport networks. A major disturbance involving several prisoners has caused significant internal damage at Perth's maximum security prison and left an officer injured. The Justice Department confirmed the disturbance unfolded at Casuarina Prison in a statement last night. The union says staff shortages are their number one concern, with a report in June blaming worsening conditions on low prison staff numbers. Life-changing drugs used to treat multiple sclerosis will remain subsidised for Australians as Labor pledges to resolve a pricing dispute with global drug makers, leaving patients further out of pocket. The Health Minister says the drugs will remain listed on the PBS while a rapid review is undertaken. And Brisbane and the Gold Coast have been shown off direct to Hollywood after the release of the trailer for action movie Runner. It features shots of the Brisbane skyline and through the CBD, as well as high-rises and Surface Paradise and the Gold Coast Highway. The production was expected to inject about $20 million in the state's economy. Updating sport. Ryan Myers has starred in a remarkable return from injury, leading Geelong to a 27-point win over St Kilda. The Cats forward finished with 22 disposals, 12 score involvements and 3 goals. The Swans host the Crows tonight. And Wallabies flanker Fraser McWright will start from the reserves bench against Italy in Perth tomorrow night. Declan Meredith has retained his spot at fly half.
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1: Smooth weather.
14: Sunny with tops of 17, similar tomorrow 18, mostly fine Sunday, partly cloudy Monday. And that's the latest on Smooth.
0: Yeah, thanks so much, Mahan. And welcome along to our More Music Breakfast Show here at Smooth Adelaide. And now Lionel Richie, Dancing on the Ceiling. Oh.

0: Great to have your company on our More Music Breakfast Show here at Smooth Adelaide. I'm at Amy's and Ice House, and it's Nick here with you this morning. Sunny again today with a top of 17. Fine over the weekend. Maybe taking a movie. The Odyssey looks good. Zendaya, Tom Holland, Matt Damon, Anne Hathaway. Fantasy action film, Greek mythology, and of course for the kids as they wrap up the holidays, maybe Toy Story 5 if you haven't seen that already, Minions, Monsters, and Moana. Dolly Parton's Jolene next here on Smooth Adelaide.
1: Adelaide's traffic on Smooth.
2: A crash at the moment in Panfield, Andrews Road near Wamma Road. Works continuing Summerton Park, Brightson Road near Harrow Road, Sturt Marion Road near Sturt Road, Alberton Port Road, Hillier Anglevale Road near Andrews Road, Sheps Cross, Port Wakefield Road near White Road. Speeds are at 40 affecting City down there. Inbound Mile End, James Congdon Drive near Railway Terrace and outbound Keswick on South Road. Check your speed, West Beach Road, West Beach. See any dramas or delays, call the traffic hotline direct 1300 595 937. That's the latest traffic on Smith FM Adelaide.

0: It's Feel Good Friday here at Smooth Adelaide and Billy Ocean. And it's Nick Michaels. 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Now, today is World Emoji Day. Favourite ones include the love heart, thumbs up, the melting or distorted face. What's your favourite emoji? Better get to your phone, take a look. The latest news coming up next.
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1: Adelaide's traffic on Smooth.
13: got quite a few crashes on our roads at the moment. Albert Park, Port Road, Edwardstown, Dunolan Road, Penfield, Andrews Road near Wamma Road. Traffic lights playing up for the moment in Prospect, Regency Road near Prospect Road. We're continuing Somerton Park, Brighton Road near Harrow Road, Sturt Marion Road near Sturt Road, Alberton Port Road and Hillier Anglevale Road near Andrews Road. Check your speed, Anzac Highway, Ashford. See any dramas or delays, call the traffic hotline direct 1300 595 937. That's the latest traffic on Smith FM Adelaide.
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15: Good morning, I'm Mahan Kashani. The father of an Australian teenager who died from methanol poisoning in Laos says he's furious over the charges expected to be laid against the people allegedly responsible. Bianca Jones and her friend Holly Morton Bowles died after drinking tainted cocktails at a backpackers in 2024. Laos officials could seek to charge those allegedly responsible with two offences that carry up to 12 months in jail and a maximum fine of $1,600. Telstra will appear before a Senate inquiry today to answer questions about its nationwide outage. The incident blocked more than 600 000 calls and caused major problems for businesses and transport networks last week. The Deputy Liberal Leader says the party will consider all options to revive its struggling fortunes. A discussion paper has been sent to members aimed at helping the organisation win back support. The document floats gender quotas as a means of boosting the number of female MPs. Jane Hume argues no solution should be ruled out.
16: We'll consider all of the options that are put out there. But the most important thing is that the Liberal Party is ready to fight elections, that our organisational wing is prepared for the work ahead of us because the work is so important.
15: And two in every three ambulances are failing to arrive within the expected response times for Priority 3 residents in South Australia. Data obtained by the state opposition via Freedom of Information laws shows a decreasing amount of ambulances arriving on time to lower priority patients. Earlier this month, Health Minister Blair Boyer said Priority 1 and 2 response times had improved by about 25%. Updating sport. Round 19 of the AFL has kicked off with a 27-point win to Geelong over St Kilda at Cardinia Park. However, the Cats' injury list gets longer with a concerning leg issue for Max Holmes. Holmes was going for a ball in the final term when he slid on damp ground and fell on his ankle. The action continues tonight with Sydney up against Adelaide at the SCG. And Matilda's captain Sam Kerr has made her debut for Gotham FC in the USA Women's Soccer League in front of a huge crowd. Kerr was subbed on in the second half and celebrated a 1-0 victory over Washington Spirit.
7: 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Get double BP rewards or Qantas points until July 28. 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
14: Smooth weather.
15: Sunny with tops of 17, similar tomorrow 18, mostly fine Sunday, partly cloudy Monday. And that's the latest on Smooth.
0: Yeah, thanks, Maham. Well, it's good to have you with us on our More Music Breakfast Show here at Smooth Adelaide. It's Nick Michaels. Last weekend of the school holidays, next break coming up September 26th. At least got a few more days off. Here's KC and Sunshine Band.
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0: Recently retired from singing, Daryl Braithwaite, one summer here at Smooth Adelaide. And it's Nick Michaels. Thanks for being with us on our Morningsday Breakfast Show. Sunny again today. Nice to be out and about. Lovely winter's day to enjoy with a top of 17. We'll be fine over the weekend as well. Heading into work, have a safe commute. Traffic update next. Then back with M People and the BGs on Smooth.
1: Adelaide's traffic on Smooth.
2: Traffic lights playing up in Prospect, Regency Road near Prospect Road. A crash in Albert Park on Port Road, Edwardstown, Dunallen Road, Penfield, Andrews Road near Wamma Road. Works continuing Somerton Park, Brighton Road near Harrow Road, Sturt, Marion Road near Sturt Road, Alberton Port Road, Hillier, Anglevale Road near Andrews Road, Smart for the Camera, Jetty Road, Larks Bay, and Military Road, Grange. See any dramas or delays, call the traffic hotline direct 1300 595 937. That's the latest traffic on Smith FM Adelaide.

0: Your Feel Good Station, Smooth Adelaide, and Melinda Carlisle. And it's Nick here with you now. More Music Breakfast Show. Wonderful to have you with us. Are you heading off to see the lights at Mawson tonight and over the weekend? Music, food, entertainment around the lake. 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
1: Adelaide's traffic on Smooth.
4: Traffic lights plan up for the moment in Prospect, Regency Road near Churchill Road, crash to Albert Park Port Road, Edwardstown Dunallen Road, Penfield Andrews Road near Wamma Road, works continuing Somerton Park Brighton Road near Harrow Road, Sturt Marion Road near Sturt Road, Alberton Port Road, Hillier Anglevale Road near Andrews Road, and just be sure to check your speed, Anzac Highway, Ashford and Military Road, Grange. See any dramas or delays, call the traffic hotline direct 1300 595 937. That's the latest traffic on Smith FM Adelaide.
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6: Good morning, I'm Mahan Kashani. The Senate inquiry investigating the recent Telstra outage is due to begin in Canberra. The probe will examine why about 600 calls from the telco's customers failed to connect with emergency services during last week's incident. A number of Telstra executives, including CEO Vicky Brady, will appear before the inquiry, as well as representatives from 000. Officials in Laos are expected to conclude their investigation today into the mass methanol poisoning that claimed the lives of two women from Melbourne. The offenders are expected to face two offences that carry up to 1 year in jail and a hefty fine. Bianca Jones and Holly Morton Bowles died after drinking tainted cocktails at a backpacker's in 2024. Bianca's father has implored Anthony Albanese to contact his counterparts there and push for those responsible to receive a greater punishment. A bushfire in central Queensland has lit up the night sky, burning large trees and sending thousands of embers flying. The blaze started around 6:30 p.m. at Pacific Heights in Yeppoon, with several loud pops heard as the blaze took hold. Crews managed to bring the fire quickly under control. And actor Sam Neill's cause of death has been revealed by his longtime representative. The 78-year-old died suddenly and unexpectedly of pneumonia. His passing came just 3 months after he revealed he was finally cancer-free. There'll be a private memorial held for Sam at his farm in New Zealand. Updating sport. The Saints have fallen to Geelong by 27 points in last night's Round 19 opener at Cardinia Park. Tonight, the Swans host the Crows at the SCG. Wallabies flanker Fraser McWright will start from the reserves bench against Italy in Perth tomorrow night. Declan Meredith has retained his spot at fly half. And Formula One champion Lando Norris will cop a 10-place grid penalty at this weekend's Belgian Grand Prix after his car was fitted with a fourth new battery this season.
17: BP's doubling up on points. Get double BP rewards or Qantas points until July 28. Turn into BP. Terms, conditions and exclusions apply.
1: Smooth weather.
6: Sunny with tops of 17, similar tomorrow 18, mostly fine Sunday, partly cloudy Monday. And that's the latest on Smooth.
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0: The New Radicals here at Smooth Adelaide with more music and less talk. Thanks for being on board with our More Music Breakfast Show. Nick Michaels, fine and sunny for today with a top of 17, fine over the weekend as well. So what's happening on our roads, and then Madonna, whose new album Confessions 2 is still our number one album in Australia.
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2: For that drive into work, traffic lights playing up in Prospect, Regency Road near Churchill Road, crash to Albert Park, Port Road, Edwardstown, Dunorlan Road, Penfield, Andrews Road near Wamma Road, works continuing Somerton Park, Brighton Road near Harrow Road, Sturt Marion Road near Sturt Road, Alberton Port Road, Hillier Anglevale Road near Andrews Road, and be sure to check your speed, Tennyson Street, Carolta Park. See any dramas or delays, call the traffic hotline direct 1300 595 937. That's the latest traffic on Smith FM Adelaide. We'll be right back.

0: It is the Mole Music Breakfast Show here on Smooth Adelaide, and it's Nick with you this morning. If you just arrived to work, maybe a quick hello and a catch up with colleagues, check your emails. And as you do that, Ty Frost is here with more of Feel Good Friday. Coming up, Lisa Stansfield and Genesis, but now our 9 o'clock news.
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14: Morning there at Prospect. Traffic lights playing up Regency Road near Prospect Road. We're slow for works right now at Hillier Anglevar Road near Andrews Road. Getting busy with the drive in South Road through Glandore and Edwardstown and slowing up right now. Fullerton Road for the most on Road in intersection just near the Park Bar. Cameras today, a couple around already, Military Road, Grange and North Street at Henley Beach. Just look for the big funny van on the left side of the road with the weird windows. See any dramas or delays? Call the traffic hotline direct to 1300 595 937. That's the latest traffic on Smooth FM Adelaide.
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10: Good morning, I'm Maham Kashani. Telstra is preparing to front a Senate inquiry today over last week's outage. Senior executives will be grilled about why 600 calls from the telco's customers failed to connect with emergency services during the incident. CEO Vicky Brady will be among a group of executives who'll front the inquiry in Canberra. Laos officials are expected to conclude their investigation today into the mass methanol poisoning that claimed the lives of Australian teenagers Bianca Jones and Holly Morton Bowles in 2024. It's understood the offenders could be charged with two offences that collectively carry up to 1 year in jail and a hefty fine. Bianca's father has implored the PM to contact his counterparts there and push for those responsible to receive a greater punishment. Deputy Liberal leader Jane Hume says the party will consider all options to revive its struggling fortunes. A discussion paper has been sent to members aimed at helping the organisation win back support. The document floats gender quotas as a means of boosting the number of female MPs. The US and Iran have continued to exchange fire for a sixth day as peace negotiations stall, and hints of an atmosphere have been discovered on a rocky Earth-like planet 49 light-years away. Astronomers say the finding makes the planet the best place to look for life outside our solar system. Updating sport. Geelong has posted a comfortable 27-point win over St Kilda at Cardinia Park to open round 19 off the AFL. However, the Cats are waiting to learn more about a leg injury suffered by Max Holmes in the final quarter. Tonight, the Swans host the Crows at the SCG. Scotty Scheffler has made a steady start to his defence at the British Golf Open with a 2-under par 68, while a bogey at the last cost Bryson DeChambeau a share of the clubhouse lead at Royal Birkdale. And Matilda's captain Sam Kerr has made her debut for Gotham FC in the USA Women's Soccer League in front of a huge crowd. Kerr was subbed on in the second half and enjoyed a 1-0 victory over Washington Spirit.
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10: Sunny with tops of 17, similar tomorrow 18, mostly fine Sunday, partly cloudy Monday. And that's the latest on Smooth.
16: 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Here's Lisa Stansfield, All Around the World.
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